fault, but I've kept I'm sorry locked in a vault. I know that time just keeps going on, and words by themselves can't right all the wrongs. In a world that's gone crazy, you don't know.

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'Cause I know you don't, and neither do I. And that don't mean that I won't try every day to show you the truth. Most people don't change.

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0: Florida, he was looking for a car to steal. He was in a bind, 10 payments behind, so the bank repoed his wheels. When he came across this old man down at Jalopy's used car lot, then Cletus jumped up on the top of one, said, "Fellas, let me tell you what, I'm not gonna be proud of the deed I'm about to do. With no time to spare, I gotta be somewhere, so I'm gonna steal a car from you. Now, I've seen your selection here, and I admit the pickings are few. I know the Pinto's gold, but consider it stole, cause I got a show to do." The man said,
1: "My name's Jalopy."
0: As he gave an evil grin,

0: Oh, then fire flew from the manifold as his right foot tire blowed. And he pushed that wreck across the street, and man, was Cletus tissed. And he tried and tried to start her up, but it sounded something like this. Come on. Come on. Oh, God, I'm in a mess. What am I going to do? My one been shot for Garth Brooks. Oh, darn it. When Cletus opened up the hood, he said,
1: I'll be a son of a gun.
0: And it didn't take long to figure out why the heck it wouldn't run.

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And Johnny Cash on the radio, your daddy's whiskey that was stole, reaching out your hands to feel the breeze. 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

Yes, it is time again for Luxembourg Country, the best mixture of country music from the present, the past, and maybe sometimes the future also. We're going to start today with Toby Keith, a lot less talk and a lot more action, a lot less talk and a lot more music, that's for sure. Then there will be Billy

0: Tracy Lawrence, My Second Home Has Become My First. For many, many years, my second home was Nashville in June. 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
1: Smiled and said you appreciate

We also got a different version of that song by Cletus T. Judd, Every Bulb in the House is Blown.

That was a song from the future, Giddy Up, Shania Twain from her new album, Queen of Me. Stupid, this is Priscilla Block.

0: The unmistakable voice of Travis Tritt, You Are Gonna Be Somebody. And just before we had the Brown Band with Jimmy Buffett, Knee Deep. This is already Joe Nichols.
1: Hang give me up that girl. 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

those who wouldn't know, that was Gretchen Wilson with Merle Haggard, Politically Uncorrect. Next song is a brand new song from 2023, No Cowboys by Brit Taylor.

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1: 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His artist name was Carl Smith. The guy singing behind me, Charlie Pride, that's his real name.

0: Only great songs, Hank Williams Jr., Young Country. Before we had Glen Campbell, By the Time I Get to Phoenix, George Jones, A Girl I Used to Know,
1: If She Sings,
0: and Charlie Rich, Rolling with the Flow.
1: Cold and bitter.
0: This is Ricky Van Shelton.
1: Then
0: Life Turned Her That Way.
1: Of you. Just stop

10,000 angels. Difficult to find them. Now we got Diamond Rio with that song One More Day. Diamond Rio was founded in 1982 as an attraction for the Opryland USA theme park in Nashville, Tennessee. And the first name of the band was the Grizzly River Boys, and then the Tennessee River Boys. Now they call themselves Diamond Rio.

The former number one song from George Strait, Blue Clear Sky. Alabama, the Alabama band has had a lot of great songs. This one is called Why, Lady Why. And then we are going to have a double take. Toby Keith, I Love This Bar. And Cletus T. Judd, I Love NASCAR.

we've got divorcees and a big bouncer man, an old jukebox and a real bad band. We've got waitresses

I guess in Europe we will never have bars like the one which has been described by Toby Keith. I have seen a couple of these bars in the 90s, in 2000s, but I'm still waiting to get to see one of these bars here. In Europe, it's a different style, it's a different population, different customers. I love NASCAR, a parody from Little Steve Jobs. And at the end of the song, Toby Keith will join him.

0: rookies, advertisers, like, let's see, Havilene, Target, Sharpie, Caterpillar, Nextel, Mountain Dew, DuPont, Lowe's, Home Depot, Kodak, M&M's, UPS, Tidal, Tail, Gillette, Kellogg's, Viagra, DeWalt, and Budweiser.
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0: Time magazine described him as the king of honky-tonk, Gary Stewart. One more of his drinking songs, the song was called Drinking Thing, and the most famous one is She's Acting Single, I'm Drinking Doubles.
1: She'd come home.
0: This is Daryl Secretary, I Let Her Lie.
1: Tell me she'd been out with friends. Now

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A lot of great songs by a lot of great artists. Almost nothing new, only oldies but goldies. I'll be back next week. And until then, so long, goodbye, be good and stay healthy.

0: Sorry, folks, we had a little technical hiccup at the start there. But now let's take it from top for our friends listening in US and UK. But now, howdy, folks, and very warm welcome to ours of Enjoy Country Music. So, buckle up, things are going to get rocky in the first hour, followed by country music from down under in the second hour. At the halftime mark, as always, we've got some Irish folk for you. And here we go. You start for you.
1: If heaven ain't alive.

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You all have heard the story of the Wabash Cannonball, as she glides along the woodland where the rippling waters fall. But there's a little story that I would like to tell. I once took an excursion on the train we love so well. I climbed aboard in Memphis, we were headed for the south. Soon we were doing 90, and my heart was in my mouth.

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Up stepped the man from Dallas with great big diamond rings.

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I had a brand new wristwatch and boy was I afraid.

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Thanks for listening to the US and UK. Have a good time and see you next Tuesday. Bye-bye.

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0: Ezekiel looked out as he got on board. 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Now Zeke, he didn't care about the bumpin' of the road.
1: He wanted to lay down his heavy load.
2: Why don't you swing down?